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0: 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Hayden and Miss Annie with you in the Domino's.com studio. 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
4: It's Thursday.
0: It is.
4: Honestly, it's been a great Thursday so far.
0: Yeah? Good Thursday?
4: Yeah, I had a great workout at Orange Theory this morning.
0: Wow.
4: You know, when you just like nail that to-do list,
0: mm-hmm.
4: I've done that today.
0: That's good.
4: And you know, it's just that accomplishment feeling.
0: See, I don't know how that feels because I hardly ever nail the list.
4: That's not true. You nail the list like every day.
0: Yes, there's so much more to the list though. It's too top heavy.
4: If they could see my hand motions right now.
0: I'm getting the wave off.
4: I'm waving you off.
0: I got the, you just reversed Uno card. Usually I'm the one doing the wave off, and you're giving me the wave off.
4: I'm giving you the wave off today.
0: All right, that's fine. That's fine. I'll take the wave off. I'll take the wave off. No doubt. Not too bad. Finally, feels like fall a little bit. 80 right now with partly cloudy skies. We'll talk about some Ole Miss football, Ole Miss soccer in action tonight as well, and some other things going on around the area. It is Throwback Thursday, so if...
4: Throwback Thursday.
0: It is Throwback Thursday.
4: Oh my gosh, this is my favorite day.
0: I know. That's why
4: I keep forgetting. I just keep forgetting.
0: You've already nailed the list, and you didn't even know it was Throwback Thursday.
4: So it makes my day 10 times more complete.
0: 10 times better. If you got a song you want to hear, let us know. 426-1093, 662-426-1093.

0: Smashing Pumpkins off the Siamese Dream album for a little throwback Thursday. Smashing Pumpkins, well, it is fall, so pumpkins, you know, kind of coincides there with you. Miss Annie in the Domino's.com studio. You're all ready for pumpkin time.
1: I just can't stop smiling. It's fall. I love it. I really do love it.
0: Even Miss Natalie Grace had her first pumpkin spice latte of the season this year. She said it was not good, though.
1: That is unfortunate.
0: It is.
1: That's really unfortunate.
0: Bad pumpkin latte.
1: Bad start to fall.
0: Bad start. Oof, not a good start. Hasn't been the best start for Ole Miss soccer in conference play. They're going to try and reverse Uno that one tonight. They got Vanderbilt, who's ranked number 3 in the country, by the way. So if there's a time to flip the script, it would be tonight against the number 3 team in the nation.
1: It would be. And it's also Ole Miss soccer senior night tonight. Mm. So shout out to them. The game will kick off at 7 p.m., but go support the seniors. Wear powder blue. That's the color tonight.
0: All right. I believe 10 seniors on the club?
1: I think there's about 10 seniors,
0: yes. Okay. Very cool. And speaking of 10, Ole Miss has used 10 different starting lineup combinations through 10 matches, with 20 players earning at least one start. So they've done a lot of switching up, and rightly so. I mean, they went 7-1 in non-conference play. My gosh, I believe there was, what, 6 returners? Everyone else was a transfer, so a lot of new faces, including head coach Todd Schillenberger. But cat knows ball, though. He knows what he's doing.
1: Yeah, no, I mean, they're doing a lot better this year, so just going to keep supporting and cheering on the Rebs. Also, if you're a student, you can go. You get in free and also can sit on the hill, so you can bring food in a cooler.
0: Nice. What's in the cooler?
1: Whatever you want.
0: Oh, no glass, though.
1: No glass,
0: but everything else is fair game. So it'd be a nice night to sit on the hill and cheer on your Ole Miss soccer team for senior night as they are taking on number 3 Vanderbilt, 7 o'clock over at the Ole Miss Soccer Stadium. We got some requests coming in. We'll get to those. We also have some Madonna and more coming your way.
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2: All right, fine. 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
4: Riding down the road with the King. King of the road. Hayden King. It's your afternoon drive on Q105.

0: It was.
1: Yes, it was. That was per request from Miss Sunshine over there.
0: That is the ultimate throwback on this Throwback Thursday.
1: That's pretty good.
0: Yeah.
1: Coming in hot. That song's been stuck in your head?
0: It's been stuck in my head because at the game, obviously, Treylon Ray.
1: Yeah.
0: For Ole Miss, people were like, go Ray. And you know how on the song it says, go Ray?
1: Yes. So is that...
0: So it's just been stuck in my head.
1: Is that going to be his song now in the stadium?
0: I don't know.
1: Are we going to just be blasting the That's So Raven theme song during Ole Miss football games? Look, I'm here for it.
0: I would be so here for it.
1: People be
0: or at least
1: vibing.
0: That little section.
1: I think we need the whole... It's a 50-second song.
0: It's great.
1: I think we need it.
0: I don't know. It's just such a nostalgic throwback for me because it is the actual Disney. Mm-hmm. Corey in the House, That's So Raven. All those shows were the real Disney.
1: They were just saying on the news break that the dude from Corey in the House is going to be in jail for like 2 years.
0: Wow.
1: For a speeding ticket.
0: Must have been multiple speeding
1: tickets. Must have been multiple, yeah. Corey in the House, man. Bro, he's got a heavy foot.
0: Really is Throwback Thursday.
1: It is Throwback Thursday. All the latest happenings with the cast from That's So Raven and Corey in the House.
0: Oh my gosh, I love it.
1: That was a good show. Did you ever watch, what was the other one on there? Wizards of Waverly Place.
0: Oh yes, that was good.
1: That was a good one.
0: That was always a good one.
1: Yeah,
0: with Selena Gomez.
1: So that was Selena Gomez. That's right.
0: That's where everyone started becoming obsessed with Selena Gomez.
1: Yeah,
0: and then she took off with music. That was her takeoff right there.
1: Right, craziness. Craziness. Throwback Nostalgia Thursday here in the Domino's.com studio. Real quick, Annie, we have found out that Johnny Knoxville is going to be the guest picker for College Game Day this week at UT and UT. This
0: yeah.
1: one in Knoxville, though.
0: I know. It's kind of fitting that his last name's Knoxville.
1: I think that's possibly why they did that.
0: Maybe.
1: I don't know his real ties to the University of Tennessee.
0: I guess we'll find out.
1: I guess just the last name.
0: Yeah.
1: Yeah. I know that for sure. But then also the Donald going to be there. El Presidente.
0: President Trump.
1: Whoa.
0: Yeah, crazy. So apparently anytime he enters the stadium or leaves the stadium or changes locations within the stadium, they have to cut out all communication.
1: Okay.
0: So that's with coaches and players, coaches to coaches, because the Secret Service has to like be watching Trump.
1: They're on the line. So there's going to be like, so when he's moving around, there's going to be no communication between coach to headset, coach to the box?
0: Yeah.
1: Whoa.
0: Crazy.
1: That's a bit
0: so
1: of
0: So they've been talking about on social media how this might be an issue or a challenge for Tennessee and Texas.
1: You're going to have to go old school with the science.
0: Honestly.
1: Call them in. Minus the headphones.
0: Well, it's kind of fitting because they haven't played since like 1988 or something.
1: Wow.
0: Somewhere in
1: okay.
0: that. So I mean.
1: Hey. Hand signals are back this week.
0: They're back for them.
1: Throwback for the Texas-Tennessee game. Of course, that's going to be at 11 a.m. on Saturday from Knoxville. Yeah, is that the first time that Texas is playing at Neyland Stadium?
0: Yeah, first time ever.
1: Wow.
0: They've only ever played them in the Cotton Bowls.
1: Crazy.
0: Which was over 25 years ago.
1: Mm-mm-mm. Wild. That will be something to watch. Of course, game day going to be there, and then that kicks off at 11. And then after the conclusion of that one, you got Ole Miss at Florida, 2:30 kickoff. Our coverage here on Q105 begins at 12:30 on Saturday. Your news and your weather forecast coming your way next.
2: 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You're listening to Super Talk News. I'm Caleb Saylor. Operations have returned as normally scheduled at two Mississippi charter schools following a threat. Smilo Collegiate and Smilo Prep in Jackson are up and running after a brief lockdown on Thursday. Capitol Police officers were dispatched to the scene following a reported threat. After investigating, law enforcement authorities determined there was no credible threat to the schools. A man accused of shooting another man with a crossbow is behind bars. The Oktibbeha County Sheriff's Office announced that Jordan Frost was arrested in Arkansas after a brief chase involving law enforcement. Frost is said to have shot the victim along Highway 15 in Mabin on Tuesday. The victim was airlifted to medical care and is reported to be in stable condition. Be sure to keep up with all things Mississippi by heading on over to supertalk.fm.
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4: Jackson native Deshaun Ruffin has been cleared to play one more season of college basketball. The former Jackson State standout announced on Wednesday that the NCAA granted him another year. The move by the NCAA was unrelated to its new 5-year eligibility rule, nor was Ruffin's additional year the result of a court ruling. Ruffin announced plans to enter the transfer portal in March, so it's unclear at this time where his next landing spot will be. And a fan favorite at the Hattiesburg Zoo has undergone a full renovation. Demetric Kelly has the details.
5: We decided it needed some repairs, but we took the opportunity to just kind of give it a full facelift. And lucky for us, we had several staff here who were very artistic, and they all got a chance to participate. And we completely redid the carousel.
4: 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I'm Caleb Saylors.

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1: 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I'm Caleb Sailors.
2: All right, thank you for the news update. 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Get better with Baptist. Around 80 now with partly cloudy skies, 60. Your overnight low, 654 is your sunset. Tomorrow, Friday, 648. Your sunrise, mostly sunny, high of 85 with a low of 54. Then on Saturday, high of 85 yet again with mostly sunny skies. That's going to be pretty much the same for Sunday as well. 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

0: Peter Gabriel and Sledgehammer. Before that, we had one, Night Ranger, Don't Tell Me You Love Me. That one off of the request line. Appreciate that. 426-1093 is your request line number here for the Domino's.com studio. Miss Annie, I know it is an away game this weekend, but still plenty to do in and around our listening area, including tonight over in Batesville. The Fall Music Night and Car Cruise going on from 6:30 to 8:30 this evening. Going to have some music, a DJ out there, some food trucks, even though I read where one of them broke down, so will not be there tonight, which is a shame.
1: That's so unfortunate.
0: But they will have the Kona Ice and some other things out there. So if you are in Batesville currently, or if you're just listening to us, you can cruise over to Batesville tonight. Especially if you have a classic car, because it is the Fall Music Night and a cruise night over there downtown Batesville. You can find out more by following Batesville Main Street on Facebook. Coming up tomorrow,

0: the Pavilion. We've been having a lot of events. Gavin Adcock will be performing tomorrow night. And then also coming up on Saturday, the Yakna Sculpture Trail Trolley Tour with the University of Mississippi Museum. Cody Harrell will be at Rhythm and Rye tomorrow night as well. And on Saturday, you have the 9/11 Memorial Stair Climb at Vaught Hemingway Stadium, and also some music over at Proud Larry's with Johnny Mullinax. So options abound for you this weekend.
1: Yeah, I was about to say, there's a lot of good options with it being a away game this weekend. I think everyone's wanting some rest. Mm-hmm. Also, lots of football on Saturday.
0: Plenty
1: of football at all different times. There's going to be great games, obviously. Go anywhere on the square and watch. Mm-hmm. So there's lots going on. Also, Ole Miss Women's Soccer plays or is hosting Texas on Sunday.
0: There you go.
1: 2 p.m.
0: Homestand. 1 p.m., yes. A little homestand for Ole Miss Soccer. Of course, that starts tonight as they host number 3 Vanderbilt at 7. And then, like you said, they play Texas on Sunday at 1 o'clock. Those games are free to attend.
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7: 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You got Sergio Mendez. 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

0: You're listening to the SuperTalk AgriNews Network. I'm Caleb Saylors, and here's your closing market report. From the New York Cotton Exchange, October cotton closed down 78 points to 78.91. December cotton closed up 2 points to 82.89. From the Chicago Board of Trade, November soybeans closed down 7.5 to 13.18 per bushel. December corn closed down 7.75 to 5.29 per bushel. From the Mercantile, October live cattle closed up 215 to 220.93. December live cattle closed up 290 to 222.35. September feeders closed down 75 cents to 336.53. October feeders closed up 2 cents to 333.33. That is your closing market report. Be sure to keep up with AgriNews from across the state of Mississippi by heading on over to supertalk.fm. I'm Caleb Saylors.
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13: 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Have you ever been to the Oxford Film Festival?
14: I have not.
13: Oh.
14: Have you, Hayden?
13: Oh, I have.
14: Are you going to be in attendance tomorrow?
13: I don't know yet. Time will tell. You know, we try and keep the schedule pretty liquid. So we're going to see what we got going on tomorrow. Excuse me. Almost choked on myself there. Also coming
14: up. Yeah, I would have been there to save you.
13: Thank you. I appreciate that. Coming up October the 16th, our friends and yours with Baptist Memorial Hospital. It is the annual Sporting Clays for Cancer event Friday, October 16th at the McIver Shooting Facility in Sardis. If you would like to be a part of it, registration.

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1: I mean, there's so much going on this weekend, kind of like what we talked about earlier, around Oxford and just in general.
0: How about the Whispers? Rocksteady coming at you now.

0: Debbie Gibson, Shake Your Love on the afternoon drive home here on Q105. Annie, are you going to be Kesha for Halloween?
1: Maybe. We'll see. Hayden thinks I should be Kesha for Halloween.
0: I think so. You were just requesting some Kesha. I'm like, that should be your Halloween costume.
1: Some old Kesha, yeah.
0: Yeah. Be a vibe.
1: Maybe we'll see. You'll just have to be surprised.
0: I'm always pleasantly surprised.
1: I'm excited to see who you're going to be this year, too.
0: Can't be dressing up for Halloween.
1: Yes, you can. If I can do it, you can do it.
0: No.
1: Yes.
0: Mm-hmm.
1: Mm-hmm.
0: No, not how it works.
1: Dude, I thought, like, people your age had, like...
0: People my age? That's why. It was right there.
1: Okay, adults have Halloween parties with fellow adults.
0: This is true. But I'm like Charlie Brown. I don't get invited to these Halloween parties.
1: That's not true. It's not true. Hayden, you are the party. There's always a party around you.
0: No one wants me to be a party pooper at their Halloween festivities.
1: Yeah, so if you do, you have to dress up for Halloween. Throw out that 70s disco. The hippie.
0: Maybe.
1: Yes.
0: Maybe. We will see. How about this? Maybe I'll be a football player because there is a guy who... Tell me the story. He's what? 60? No, he's not 60.
1: So pretty much... I got you. Okay. So pretty...
0: Thank you.
1: So pretty much there's a 48-year-old father who has 3 kids.
0: Okay.
1: He's a pastor. And he just made his college football debut.
0: Debuted. At 48 years old.
1: At 40 years old. 48.
0: Whoa.
1: So he played college, like when he was in college, he had played 1 year of football.
0: Okay.
1: And he saw a video on Instagram of this cancer survivor accomplishing all these things.
0: Yeah.
1: So he sent it to his kids and he was like, okay, I'm going to go back. I feel like this is a sign from God. I'm going to go play football.
0: Wow.
1: So he has played in 3 games so far, and he's had tackles as well.
0: And he was able to get up.
1: Yes.
0: Wow.
1: He was able to get up. So his whole point now is that he encourages men his age or men older to go and get in shape.
0: That's fair.
1: This was a huge wake-up call for him.
0: Love that.
1: Yeah.
0: San Jose City Community College?
1: Yes.
0: Wow. That's really cool. Obviously, yeah. The team must not have been that good if he's getting some starts.
1: Yeah, no, he tried out and made the team.
0: Amazing.
1: Yeah.
0: I love that for him.
1: So, yeah, I don't know if he's starting, but he's been playing a little bit.
0: Very cool.
1: So, yeah.
0: I like that. See, that's fine. But NFL players coming back, I can't have. Cannot have. At least he didn't go pro.
1: That's fair.
0: He just came back. And he's got to take, what, 12 credits?
1: Yeah. Oh, yeah, he's taking 12 credit hours.
0: Yeah. Dude, guy's probably taking body shop. Being an electrician and making some tackles for San Jose Community College.
1: I think he did it more to prove a point, but I don't know. I thought that was super interesting.
0: Very cool.
1: You don't really hear of many pretty much 50-year-old men coming and playing college football.
0: No, you'll hear him go back to like finish some credits, but not actually suit up, make the team, and get some playing time at the City College football team.
1: So pretty cool.
0: Very cool. I like that. 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
11: I'm not going to lie to you. 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

0: device as well. Hayden King, Miss Annie with you in the Domino's.com studio. Annie, we were talking a little bit off air, kind of trying to figure out what had happened with the monkey story from a year ago when those monkeys got loose out of the truck after it had an accident down between here and the coast, south of Jackson, and a few of them got killed, unfortunately, and then the other ones were transported back to the Tulane College where they had them. Anyway, let's keep with the wildlife trend, though. Now we're talking about...
1: That was crazy.
0: That was nuts.
1: I mean, that was some serious monkey business right there.
0: Legit.
1: Yeah.
0: No pun intended.
1: I remember we were talking about, it's one of those things that you don't believe could ever happen, but it happened.
0: It happened, yes. Kind of like we heard in the news break earlier with the dude getting shot with the crossbow, and the guy motored off to Arkansas.
1: It just happens.
0: Chaos.
1: Chaos.
0: In the state of Mississippi. Now we're talking about raccoons and a rehabilitation center for raccoons. What's going on?
1: So pretty much a raccoon boot camp in Mississippi teaches abandoned kits survival skills.
0: All right, so I'm confused here. So are we
1: talking? Pretty much.
0: Okay, what are we talking about? Are we talking about like raccoons that you'll see on the street? Or are we talking?
1: Yeah, injured. So the goal is to help sick or injured animals.
0: Okay.
1: The baby raccoons specifically.
0: All right.
1: Learn how to survive in South Mississippi wilderness, because a lot of the times these raccoons have lost their mothers due to storms, traffic, or traumatic events.
0: Traffic accident, traumatic event too.
1: And as we've learned, it's hard to survive in the wilderness here in Mississippi.
0: It's hard. Those monkeys, they did not make it too far. You had people shooting at them. It was insane. So the raccoons, how long has this been going on? A few years?
1: So this is just recent. I think she's been doing it a few years, but pretty much so. Paula Woodside.
0: Okay.
1: That's her name. She's an ex-Marine.
0: Oh, wow.
1: She's been doing this for a while. Kind of funny. So when she was a Mariner, she helped rehabilitate a baby raccoon found aboard her ship.
0: Whoa.
1: So each year she raises dozens of kits.
0: Oh, my gosh.
1: And she's had 76 so far this year.
0: 76?
1: 76.
0: Raccoons.
1: Sorry, I have to keep checking and making sure. 76.
0: Okay. That were misplaced. Had mama raccoon, didn't make it, nowhere to be found. That's crazy. It's a pretty cool story, but kind of random that raccoons.
1: Yeah.
0: Yeah. Interesting enough. You know, when was the last time you saw a raccoon in the wild around here? Been a minute?
1: On my drive here.
0: Was it not doing well? Ooh.
1: So sad.
0: Didn't make it?
1: Mm-mm.
0: Yeah. Hate that.
1: I know.
0: Hate that. There's always, this time of year, towards the evening, over at the Ole Miss Golf Course, always wildlife out there. I've seen wild turkeys. I've seen deer. I've seen skunks, which is like, oh gosh.
1: Stay away.
0: Yeah, that gets dicey. I have seen raccoons out there. So if you're looking for a wildlife exploration when you're looking for your ball in the woods, the Ole Miss Golf Course has some of those animals out there. Hopefully you don't get too close to the skunk.
1: Stay away from skunks.
0: Stay away.
1: Hayden's had a bad story with that one.
0: No, I stayed well away because it was a big skunk. It was big.
1: Skunks in San Diego?
0: Oh, yes.
1: Really?
0: Yeah. But see, sometimes out there you got to find out if it's a skunk or if someone's smoking that lettuce.
1: Oh, I see.
0: Yeah, it's a crossover out there. You got to really wonder.
1: You never know.
0: You never know.
1: You never know.
0: You do not. Back to the point, the Ole Miss Golf Course, great place to be for wildlife viewing or to just be out in nature. Go ahead and lock in that tee time, theolemissgolfcourse.com, or by using the Ole Miss Golf Course app on your smartphone. Exceptional golf, uniquely Ole Miss.
2: 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I'm Caleb Saylor. Operations have returned as normally scheduled at two Mississippi charter schools following a report of a weapon on campus. Smilo Collegiate and Smilo Prep in Jackson are up and running after a brief lockdown on Thursday. Capitol Police officers were dispatched to the scene to determine whether or not a weapon was present. After investigating, law enforcement authorities determined there was no credible threat to the schools.

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0: Man accused of shooting another man with a crossbow is behind bars. The Oktibbeha County Sheriff's Office announced that Jonathan Frost was arrested in Arkansas after a brief chase involving law enforcement. Frost is said to have shot the victim along Highway 15 in Mabin on Tuesday. The victim was airlifted to medical care and is reported to be in stable condition. For more Mississippi news, head on over to supertalk.fm.
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0: Jackson native Deshaun Ruffin has been cleared to play one more season of college basketball. The former Jackson State standout announced on Wednesday that the NCAA granted him another year. The move by the NCAA was unrelated to its new five-year eligibility rule, nor was Ruffin's additional year the result of a court ruling. Ruffin announced plans to enter the transfer portal in March, so it's unclear at this time where his next landing spot will be. And a fan favorite at the Hattiesburg Zoo has undergone a full renovation. Demetric Kelly has the details.
3: We decided we needed some repairs, but we took the opportunity to just kind of give it a full facelift. And lucky for us, we had several staff here who were very artistic, and they all got a chance to participate. And we completely redid the carousel.
0: For more Mississippi news, head on over to supertalk.fm. I'm Caleb Saylor.
4: 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Around 78 now with partly cloudy skies. 60, your overnight low, 654, your sunset. Tomorrow, Friday, 648, your sunrise. Mostly sunny, high of 85 with a low of 59. Quick look to the weekend, Saturday and Sunday. Highs in the mid-80s, lows of around 60 with mostly sunny skies. Going to be a nice night for some Ole Miss soccer senior night for them. They take on number 3 Vanderbilt at the Ole Miss Soccer Stadium. 7 o'clock is when that kicks off. 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

0: Staying tough at number one on the charts, L. Langley's Choosing Texas, and it has been at number one for so long that it is now the longest running number one song on the charts, 23 weeks. And it's beat out Old Town Road, Lil Nas X, Whitney Houston's I Will Always Love You, and Mariah Carey's All I Want for Christmas Is You. All three of those stayed at number one for 22 weeks. Now Ella Langley holds the number one spot with 23.
1: That's crazy. And honestly, usually when I hear songs over and over, I start to think they get repetitive, but something about it is so good.
0: It has gotten to that point where I'm like, oh my gosh, I've heard this song so much, but I'm also, gosh, I like it.
1: Yeah. I like to listen to it.
0: Yes.
1: It's a good vibe.
0: It's a great vibe. It's a great song. Everyone obviously seems to agree because now it's the longest running number one song on the charts. 23 straight weeks. Wild. And to think she was just here in Oxford a week ago today.
1: Which is crazy.
0: Yeah. Insanity. Right?
1: Well, are you choosing Texas this weekend?
0: Ooh. I might be choosing an upset this weekend.
1: An upset for Texas?
0: Yeah.
1: Hey, go Vols.
0: Can they both just tie?
1: No.
0: Can it be a tie?
1: Unfortunately, no, Hayden.
0: No?
1: They can't tie.
0: No. Okay. Well.
1: Speaking of football, the college football playoff committee, they're considering new metrics for the process of getting into the playoffs.
0: What now?
1: Okay, so they're thinking about maybe determining the strength of each conference based on their schedules.
0: Okay.
1: So, like, the conferences, what each team, their schedule strength.
0: Okay.
1: So it's late.
0: Strength of schedule was always supposed to matter. Now it's really going to matter.
1: Pretty much they make it a lot of different words, but it's really, they're going to start to determine possibly the strength of schedule.
0: Okay.
1: So maybe those James Madison's and Tulane's, they're trying to figure out because so many people get upset about not getting in the playoffs.
0: Well, sure.
1: And there's so many talented teams.
0: Right. But James Madison was undefeated. They should have a spot at the table.
1: But if they would have played Texas or A&M.
0: Sure.
1: Do you think they would have gotten the win? It's hard. It's really hard.
0: I think if you are in the FBS and you are undefeated, no matter what conference you're in, you still had to win every game.
1: I don't know. It's hard.
0: You still should. I would take a James Madison over a three-loss Texas A&M.
1: Okay, but SEC is known to be more competitive. You have a
0: sure.
1: lot more competitive teams.
0: But you're going to discredit a team that went undefeated.
1: They're not discrediting, but I mean, they're just not as talented.
0: I think if you go undefeated, you should be in the playoffs.
1: Hey, and then every team would be in the playoffs.
0: No way. Not every team's undefeated.
1: A lot of teams.
0: No, there's not.
1: Or a lot of teams go 11-1. I'm just saying.
0: The undefeated means they didn't lose a game.
1: I know, but still, it doesn't. I don't know. It's just,
0: I don't care what division you're in.
1: Okay, but this might be my opinion. I rather see an Oregon and A&M or an Oregon and Texas compete than an Oregon and James Madison. But that's also my opinion, because I like to watch a good football game and I want to see the best of the best compete. But that's also my takeaway and opinion on it.
0: Understandably so. But we've also seen blowouts with other Power
1: Four
0: conference teams.
1: You're right.
0: So,
1: but it's also end of season and, you know, it's hard.
0: No one's going to be happy with the playoff situation. Frankly, I think I don't really like the college football playoffs. Should be if you go to a great bowl game, that's it.
1: No, I like the playoffs.
0: Give me the BCS championship back. Make it be a very nice year if you go and play in the

0: Rose Bowl?
1: No.
0: All right. Agree to disagree.
1: If you can't tell, me and Hayden have very, very different opinions on this.
0: Absolutely, but that's what makes it so good. We got Fleetwood Mac coming up to wrap up the 4 o'clock hour.
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8: 5 o'clock hour is rolling here for your drive home. Hopefully you have wrapped up your work day and getting ready to enjoy your Thursday night, whatever that has in store for you. Maybe that includes some Ole Miss soccer, senior night for them over at the Ole Miss Soccer Stadium. That begins at 7 o'clock tonight. Those games are free to attend. An update on the two deaths, the terrible tragedy going on the Ole Miss campus. The names have been announced. Freshman from Inglewood, Colorado, Aiden Hamilton, and junior from Atlanta, Robert Strang, who was 20, are the two that passed away over the weekend on campus. Well, one on campus, one off campus with those losses with the University of Mississippi. Investigators reported finding packaged kratom during both investigations. They have not established that it contributed to either death, and they have said there is no confirmed evidence connecting the two deaths either. The cause of death remains under investigation. So, regardless of what they find out, still very sad. Thoughts and prayers with their families, friends, and everyone on the university with the death of those two young gentlemen over the weekend on campus. So again, thoughts and prayers with them. Once we find out more news as the days goes along, we will definitely give that news to you, but that is what we have so far. So again, thoughts and prayers with the families and friends of those two that passed away over the weekend.

0: English Beat, I Confess, on your afternoon drive home. 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All right, let's see what happened on this day in music history. September the 24th, final Thursday in September. Where has this month gone?
1: I don't know, but it's sad.
0: I don't like it.
1: I feel like September went by quicker than August.
0: Way too fast.
1: You want to know what the longest month for me was this year?
0: Yes.
1: June. I feel like June's always a very long month. And long I don't June. Know why, but I feel like it's so long.
0: Probably because everyone's asking about what you're doing for July 4th from like the start of June. So you have the whole month and then boom, you're in July.
1: Well, or maybe it's just because the end of May kind of collabs with June, making it extra long. I don't know.
0: All I do know is that September, not long enough.
1: Well, I just think for, especially being Ole Miss fans, everyone's just been looking forward to this game.
0: Mm-hmm.
1: Last week, the LSU Ole Miss.
0: Right.
1: That you were kind of pushing through.
0: Yeah.
1: And then all of a sudden, because I mean,
0: now you're like, whoa, October.
1: It's October.
0: Yeah, easy. Yeah. Pump the brakes. What do you mean? Music-wise, 1983, Billy Joel was at number one on the singles charts with Tell Her About It. In 1991, the Red Hot Chili Peppers released one of their most awesome albums, Blood Sugar Sex Magik. Also in 91, Nirvana released their Nevermind album. Entered at 144 on the list, was number one by January. In 2003, the Dave Matthews Band played in Central Park in front of 100,000 fans. And in 2025, do you remember this? A woman was sentenced to 4 years in prison for mail fraud when she put together that scheme for the sale of Graceland. Do you remember that? There was that thing saying, oh my gosh, it was right after, I believe, Lisa Marie passed away. And they were like, we're selling it. And it was fake. This lady put together this whole scheme. Like had the fake signatures.
1: No, I don't remember this or
0: anything. Whole thing. Yeah, she ended up getting caught doing 4 years in the can.
1: Well, that's deserving.
0: Right. National days, Miss Annie.
1: So I know we've kind of been on a kick the past couple of days with national days, having a lot.
0: Yeah.
1: We're down to two today.
0: Well, okay.
1: National Punctuation Day.
0: Mm.
1: Hayden, do you use punctuation, comma, when you text?
0: Yeah.
1: I do too.
0: Yeah, got to.
1: Yeah.
0: Sometimes, though. If not, it's just a full-blown...
1: Run-on, fragment. Run-on,
0: no, nothing. Just no end, you know? They should know.
1: Just a whole lot of nothing. You should know what idea I'm saying, what I'm meaning.
0: Yes. You should know in my brain. Yeah, exactly. They should know. How about you? Are you punctual on your text messaging?
1: I feel like I'm pretty punctual. Maybe not to my best friend, no. Mm,
0: yeah.
1: Or someone I talk to every day.
0: That's fair.
1: But for the most part, yes, I feel like I'm pretty punctual.
0: There you go.
1: You have to be.
0: Gotta be. Gotta be proper.
1: The workforce.
0: Mm-hmm. Mm-hmm. What else we got?

0: It's also National Cherries
1: Jubilee Day.
0: Jubilee Day. I've never heard of jubilee. It. I was like, what is Jubilee?
1: That's a dessert.
0: Well,
1: or it could be a party. We hope you have fun at your birthday jubilee.
0: Yeah, that does not look too appetizing to me. Okay. But
1: that's fair enough. Is that the only two we got?
0: That's it.
1: Oh, gosh.
0: No, kind of boring.
1: Kind of boring on the national day front. All right. Well, who you got for Tennessee and Texas? I know that's a big one on your mind.
0: I'm taking Tennessee.
1: Fair.
0: The Tennessee roots. Have to.
1: Going Neyland.
0: Neyland Stadium.
1: Going up to Neyland Stadium.
0: Going down
1: Saturday.
0: To Knoxville, Tennessee.
1: Oh, my gosh. Out of control.
0: Go Vols.
1: Go. You said it, not me. You gonna wear your you gonna put your overalls on for that one?
0: Oh, absolutely.
1: Oh gosh, my gosh.
0: You know me; I have the whole checker overalls.
1: I wouldn't put it past you.
0: Have you ever been to a game in Knoxville?
1: I have not.
0: Okay, well, when Ole Miss plays there next year, I think you should go.
1: It's on my list.
0: I will say it's a very fun atmosphere. It's obviously nothing like an Ole Miss game day in the Grove, of course.
1: Of course not.
0: But it is a cool college place to visit.
1: Love that. Enjoy your lake weekend this weekend.
0: I will.
1: Man.
0: Or day. Lake day. Day.
1: Okay.
0: Nothing exciting.
1: Okay.
0: Just going to sit down and watch some football.
1: Got to watch that football?
0: I'm going to watch that football. Go Vols. Hotty toddy.
1: Out of control. For Miss Annie, I'm Hayden. Y'all have a great rest of your Thursday night. I'll be with you tomorrow. Until then, y'all take it easy. Later.
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0: You're listening to Super Talk News. I'm Caleb Saylor. The two Ole Miss students who died earlier this week have been identified. University officials confirmed that 20-year-old Robert Strang and 18-year-old Aiden Hamilton passed away on Monday. Authorities have not determined their cause of death at this time.
1: When the toxicology reports come in, we have a better idea of exactly what led to these two deaths. I will certainly deal with that. I will tell you, I think it's clear to everyone, Mississippi Department of Public Safety and the Mississippi Bureau of Narcotics has been very involved with the local officials in making sure that we expedite as quickly as possible those toxicology reports.
0: That was Governor Tate Reeves. For more information, head on over to supertalk.fm. 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

0: I'm John Frenchard, and my addiction to alcohol and cocaine started when I was 13 years old and led me to over 40 treatment centers around the country. I was on the brink of death when my mother dropped me off over here at the Home of Grace, expecting me to die, but God had another plan. This time it was different. I've now been sober almost 28 years, and I lead the Benko Foundation, which helps other people.
1: Todd's story, along with many other heroes in the book, shows how the worst thing to ever happen to us can make us hope givers. So get the book, sign the Pass Hope Forward page, write a hopeful note, and give it to someone who needs it, or keep it for yourself. 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
2: Mississippi set a tourism record in 2025. The state welcomed 45.5 million visitors, with tourism activity generating a record $18.9 billion in total economic impact across the state.
3: 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When a sporting event fills hotel rooms, when a museum welcomes a group, when a restaurant serves travelers who heard about it through one of our campaigns, that impact spreads. And when those visitors arrive, the experience that we give them matters just as much.
2: That was Visit Mississippi Executive Director Rochelle Hicks. Officials are hopeful 2026 will be another record-breaking year for tourism. You can find out more by heading on over to supertall.fm. I'm Caleb Saylors.
4: A look now at your Q105 weather forecast. Around 78 with mostly clear skies. 60 your overnight low, 654 your sunset. Tomorrow Friday, 648 your sunrise, partly cloudy, high of 85 with a low of 59. And your weekend, much of the same. Temperature is going to remain in the mid-80s with mostly sunny skies. Ole Miss football on the road, taking on number 21 Florida down in Gainesville on Saturday. 2:30 kickoff. 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

0: Ed Sheeran with Shape of You, and our feel-good story comes out of San Francisco. You hear about these things, these crazy stories all the time where, you know, a couple trying to rush to the hospital because the woman's going in labor, but they get stuck in traffic. Well, anyway, a family pulled over because first responders couldn't get to them quickly enough, and they were in traffic. And so, anyway, they pulled over to the side of the road, and a doula was in the same traffic, and so she helped coach the mother through labor. Paramedics eventually did get there. They had to park two blocks away and run to the family, but they arrived just in time to deliver the baby. Mommy and baby are healthy and happy today. Aww. Alicia Keys up next with Girl on Fire.
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1: And be on the listen for her new song tomorrow, Patient Zero. Our viral video today, three people. This is crazy. It looks like somebody may have been having a medical emergency, actually. Three people were injured last week when a car crashed into the Gulf Pro Shop in Massachusetts. Did you see this video? So this white car, it starts out kind of going slow, but it looks like then it started to speed up and it crashed right through this Gulf Pro Shop. Fortunately, everybody's okay. There was just a few minor injuries, but just put in Gulf Pro Shop, car smashes into it, something like that. It'll be the first thing that comes up. Hanging by a moment, Lifehouse is the first thing that comes up next for us, too. Stay close.
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2: 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Through Friday, overnight lane closures from 8 p.m. to 6 a.m. are taking place to allow crews to place temporary stripes in preparation for lane shifts to help with upcoming bridge work. 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
1: Typically in SEC football, blood runs hot for Saturdays in the South, usually with plenty of trash talk involved. But that hasn't really been the case so far between the coaches and fan bases for both Ole Miss and Florida ahead of their top 25 matchup in Gainesville. Ole Miss head coach Pete Golding thinks very highly of first-year Florida head coach John Summerall and what he's been able to do so far with the Gators in 2026.
2: And I think they're playing really fast right now, playing really physical. And I think if, you know, you talk about Summerall over the history and you look at his teams, they play fast, physical, and smart, and he does a really good job. So we definitely have our work cut out for us. Got a lot of respect for John. I think he does an unbelievable job, does a really good job relating to his players and motivating his players.
1: But respect goes both ways, and Summerall says he feels plenty for Coach Golding in their friendship and dynamic as opposing coaches.
3: Yeah, Pete texted me yesterday and let me know that while somebody else may not want to be my friend game week, me and him are always friends.
1: With Super Talk News, I'm Griffin Ray.
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5: A look now at your Q105 weather forecast. Around 78 with mostly clear skies. 60 your overnight low, 654 your sunset. Tomorrow, Friday, 648 your sunrise, partly cloudy, high of 85 with a low of 59. And your weekend, much of the same. Temperature is going to remain in the mid-80s with mostly sunny skies. Ole Miss football on the road, taking on number 21 Florida down in Gainesville on Saturday. 2:30 kickoff. 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

0: Louis Capaldi and Someone You Loved. Thursday is done. Looking forward to the weekend. Oh, fun. I'm Gene. I'm out the door. I'm going to leave you back inside the music with Manic Monday. The Bengals kick everything off next. Have a great rest of your Thursday. See ya.
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